kiss stops the world from turning. Won't you please take your time? Take your time. Tell the clock to stop it.

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Close your eyes and think.

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And I know it's stupid to be mad about the boy. I'm so ashamed of it, but must admit

He melts my foolish heart in every single scene. Although I'm quite aware

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So tonight, this cat will play.